chick. Think it's about a new whip. New crib. A new fit. My magic. Never tragic. Never static. Check the lyrics. I know you feel it. It's a sticky. 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
0: Don't be playing with the gift. Money rolls on fingertip. Dropping moolah on a drip. 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

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Yo, flex it, me, I'm a flex it. 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
2: Aye, Phantom, huh? 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
1: Look, back rolls, main rolls. Yeah, we used to get man down on 10 toes. Get money on the roll like TG, or we get money in the bando, even in the bin door. Huh, had PTSD at night. Certain things gonna let go. Certain things gonna let go. Back rolls, main rolls. Yeah, we used to get man down on 10 toes. Get money on the roll like TG, or we get money in the bando, even in the bin door. Huh. Had PTSD at night, certain things gonna let go. Certain things gonna let go. Back rolls, main rolls. Yeah, used to get man down on 10 toes. Get money on the roll like TG, or we get money.

Main roles, yeah, we used to get man down on 10 toes. Get money in the roll like TG, or we get money in a bando. Even in the bindo, huh? Had PTSD at night, certain things gonna let go. Certain things gonna let go. Back roles, main roles, yeah, we used to get man down on 10 toes. Get money in the roll like TG, or we get money in a bando. Even in the bindo, huh? Had PTSD at night, certain things gonna let go. Certain things gonna let go.

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I shall me on, I shall open. You the carry my mata for your head, pump pump. You the carry my mata for your head, pump pump. To the wow, FG music. 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
2: 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This is Africa Now Radio. My name is Nandi Matita, and I've been charged with the absolute honor of putting you on the biggest and best sounds from this beautiful and rich continent of ours. And we got about, 60 minutes? So hang tight and stay close for the ultimate experience to get us in the mood. This one is from the one and only Fola. Here is Attention.

The one and only Fola, and whenever you hear this guy, man, you know what it is. You just know he means business. What a track. That was Attention. You're on African Hour Radio with me, your queen, Nandi, and I've got so much great music for you this week. As always, Harmonize, Simi, Focalistic, yeah, yeah. All on the Big Five and so much more. I'm also very excited because this week's cover star is the one and only Kitty Man. How crazy is that? Back with the third studio album, Where Do We Go From Here? Kitty is best known to many for his highly successful track Like Otto from 2017. That's most definitely a song many hold dear to their hearts. But before we get into that, let's unleash the Big Five. These are the five most exciting releases on the continent this week. And we begin with multi-award winning superstar Black Sheriff, steady garnering nominations left, right and center. He's back with Sun Sheriff, a six-track EP laced with the vulnerability, depth and intensity we all know and love him for. Here is Love Again featuring

Man, you just heard Harmonize off his brand new album, 31. That was I Do featuring Ya Levi's. Oh, so good. East Africa representing. What a way to do it though, man. So proud. Moving things along. On the Big Five is a Ghanaian-Nigerian collab for you. Here is Dukwa and Tariq with Know You.

0: Man, you tapped into your favorite radio show. You know what it is. It's African Hour Radio with me, Nandi, and that was Africa's Tugela Fairy, Simi, with One More Time. It won't be long before I welcome our brand new cover star to the show. Before that, for one more song from this week's Big Five, it's brought to you by Amapiano's Finest. Here is Focalistic with Optimist Music, Milan Sleazy plus Mr. Jazik. This is Kumafaya.
1: 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Ela, Hey, when a man, hey, Utibata Makumba, fire, hey, Ufuna Makumba, fire, hey, hey, when a man, get a mile in the end. Ritigila Wahaman Strad, Armona, it's about a inn. But just something, Edom Gayang, any, but just something, Tom Yang, Shab, Makawa, is Garen, okay. Hey, Emanyan, get a one of good people. Not know.

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Afternoon Radio with me, your queen, Andy, and that was Manana with his captivating ballad, Calendar. Oh, I love that song so much, and I'm already in my feels, man. What a talent. He had us in the palm of his hand last week. That phenomenal interview I had with him is still available on Apple Music, and I highly recommend it. Please go check it out if you haven't already. And it's time to dive into all things Kitty now. Our cover star for this week, back with a brand new album after teasing us for weeks with his enthralling singles. I'm looking forward to this one, man. I can't wait to find out more about his latest album. This particular single has been a massive, massive hit. It sure did its magic. As we waited for this project, here's Kitty with Signature.

0: Not only is it just a beautiful, beautiful song, but it's liberating. It's what the whole album's about, you know, and you kind of putting your faith on God and navigating, as you said, adulthood, rather, fatherhood, fame, and just the pressure of one's career. And so that vulnerability that you hear and how you narrate that so well, it's so beautiful. So beautiful.
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2: 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This is IDK. I don't know. It's just

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You're locked into Afghanistan Radio with me, your queen, and the man. Listen, when I tell you about the talent, a musical talent, I'm talking about this man here. I'm talking about the one and only Victoria, and that was the blazing hot hit, Slick. Is it even possible to get tired of that song? I don't think so. And coming up is a track from a trio that's getting more and more people moving. But let's head to Tanzania first. It's yet another trio that's undeniably just commanding our attention as well. This is Mboso, Nandi, and Skizzy with Malaika.

It so much, this young star is just incredible. We're talking about the one and only Ira Star and Zed with Heaven Baby, basking in the success of this hit, scaling globally, man, which is so incredible. I've got back-to-back hits coming your way. This time, it's a massive track that I've promised you guys. It's so good. It's Davido, Maikun, and Fola with Before Before. And you know, when they come together, you know what it is. It's going to be a massive tune. Dude.

man, what a hot tune. Ara the J with Famame. And remember, if you like anything you hear on the show, you can simply listen to it on Apple Music. Just go to the app and search for Africa Now playlist. Thank you so much for tuning in today. I had so much fun. That was great, right? Listen, we always bring you the best music from across the continent each week. I love chatting to Kitty, this week's cover star. And remember, you can hear my extended interview with him exclusively on Apple Music. And only one more song left to play on Africa Now Radio. And listen, we always go out with a bang. But listen, as always, we'll be back same time next week with a brand new cover star. Signing out is the one and only T-Man Express together with Melo and Sleazy. Ouch! This song is Remember. Do enjoy. Stem 90, much up 90. As I always say, baby, it's Africa to the world. Mwah! I love you all.

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